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Have some fun and live your life. Help me waste a day and find a place that we can face to face. Let me show you around my hood. It's bad meaning bad, like bad meaning good. When it comes to rules, I break them.

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0: Come eat.
1: I'm tired.
0: Just come eat.
1: I may not be here in a minute, I promise. Stop.
0: Well, wake up.
1: Shut the door.